my truths that go. It's not a toss-up when you finally pass up. My life is awesome, yeah, fully blossomed. Burn the script they gave me, let them do the chasing. Now I sign my own checks, life's picture perfect. I'm living now.

Cause her panty makes it look so good. No one even told him that he should. Every chance you get, you start reading.